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0: Thank you Lord. Ashata palaka padela. Thank you, Holy Ghost. Somebody share the link. Share the link. After a quick one, we want to lift up our voice. We are asking God for forgiveness. Yes, we are asking God for forgiveness. We are asking God for forgiveness. Every sin, we can say, I have the greatest thing you need to do is to ask God for forgiveness. When you made the phone, so check one on Bible, your Juma. Yes, we are asking God for forgiveness. Lift up your voice and pray for forgiveness. Somebody pray. 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
1: Peter Soka, your first Peter chapter 5 verse 10. 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Show me your grace. 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Somebody lift up your hand. Declare, say, oh Lord.
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0: Was in our nini or doom yina in Yankopon. Ah, Jesus. Ah, Jesus. Jesus. Or doom yina in Yankopon. You call the next prayer. Can I please get somebody on Facebook? Share the link for me. Share the link for me, please. If you are live on Facebook, the name on Facebook is Original FTPP. That is the name on Facebook. Original FTPP. You can type it, Original FTPP, or you can type Bernard Usu Ansa. I beg you in the name of God. Help somebody to pray. Help a soul to pray. And I believe if you can do this, the Lord will reward you and the Lord will bless you. Thank you, Holy Ghost. Ya caught the next prayer. 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This is the next prayer. Shadie. Shadie. So for ye ka odom noa. 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Where Samson needed restoration or where he needed the grace of God was the strength that he lost. The lost strength. The lost strength. Shadie. Judges chapter 16. And the verse number 28. Judges chapter 16. And the verse number 28. Judges chapter 16. Verse number 28. Or see, and Samson called unto the God. Then Samson called to the Lord, saying, oh Lord God, remember me. I pray, strengthen me. I pray. We are born praying. So for yourself, they need a soul because baby, what do you know? Who say, Senyamia memoir, Yamiwa memoir. What say? Then Samson called to the God, to the Lord, saying, oh Lord God, remember me. I pray, strengthen me. I pray. Just this once, so for her, was it just this once? Everybody, what mommy opportunity? I'm saying, no, what dear mommy back home was it? What dear just did? So for how cry the yard, was it just this once? Oh God, just this once that I may with one blow take vengeance on the Philistines for my two eyes. So for the ninja, yeah, tutu na nini na? Was a rade? Baby, I'm a dream. Would you rade just once? Na Samson ya day.
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0: Aha. Aye. What you say? What you see? Me say sometimes of what me you do tell me your brabo no? It me quite to say you tefre. I want on kuku. You saw a basani, you saw sele. You saw hani, you saw ha. Sani you move bebre. Tina make a me this week. You empire you nani you soon you nani say erade. You me muawate. Erade. You madom wate. Me say na watu mi di nyami di serao. Ma ubia mumpai webi. Se se su yesem pai bonas intem. Yesas yentem. Ma ubia mubi. Ma ubia mubi. A bot wafu nasi soro no maba. Who bet media to status, who Instagram, who Facebook, who Snapchat, who WhatsApp, who Afatu, who Mesrao, who TikTok, who Afatu, who now will be Hunu to me bomb pay and Yamibi Srao. Yachichir will be nice when Nipani to me Hunu. So what they are to Snap, what they are to Facebook, what they are to Instagram, what they are to TikTok, who WhatsApp, who Nani Panica say, hey, Edina, my mom pay Nibi, Nani Pane bomb pay, Naya 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give to yourself is a gift of prayer me sira wo ni di mu ate yesade we ma me ne yo bi papa se fo ye mpa ibo ni na Samson de no wo hia e yesa nyame be sa a restore na ho den e de na wo so hia wo bi wa wadi ego wo hia nyame a restoration in your marriage. It won't pay boni. 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

0: by the fire and the anointing of the Holy Ghost, I pray for you. 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
0: 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And the question day. 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But I pray for you tonight.
1: Amen.
0: Vigina, me to me, bomb pie, my wate.
1: Ah.
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1: Yes.
0: May the Lord show you grace in your marital
1: Amen.
0: Life. 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
1: Amen.
0: May the Lord show you grace in your marital life.
1: Amen.
0: May the Lord show you grace in your marital life.
1: Amen.
0: In the mighty name of
1: Jesus Christ.
0: I feel you caught the next one. So for Abraham, and now Bible can be or say, a hand that does not work should not eat. And sa enye juma in the deep. But Adibako woman said, Senyamia and Yawa dom ewe juma mwa sofo. 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Just once. Pibony will say, oh Lord, show me grace in my business, show me grace in my job. Everybody, my jumemu will be a jumana meyano, everybody, a madom, a jumana meyano, everybody, a madom, me mana juma, everybody, a madom, a jumana minya binyano, everybody, a madom, senya mima will jumana yami a jumano, when yamina de ma will say, ya, a jumano, and faunco to if ya said that. If the job you are doing, if where you are working, if the business you are doing, is something that was graced by God, it can never send you to prison. 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I want you to lift your hands and declare, say, My Father, show me grace in my business.
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1: Amen.
0: May the Lord show you grace in your business.
1: Amen.
0: May the Lord show you grace in your finances.
1: Amen.
0: May the Lord show you grace in your job.
1: Amen.
0: May the Lord show you grace in your work.
1: Amen.
0: In the mighty name of
1: Jesus Christ.
0: You call the next prayer. You call the next prayer. Shadie. So for you born pain amakai. Last year ni muna. Last last year I remember there was a certain man and a wife. Osofo, they called me from Nigeria. They said they pray with FTPP. Let me tell you, empire na yebon, this freedom thing we do is not only in Ghana, it's across the globe. It didn't a yeye program wo aha no mo. What baby double say people travel from Nigeria, America, Canada, Italy, ibi free Botswana. Last pay oh God remember be cry here. Obi cry so free Zimbabwe and we buy here. Ibi free Kenya. Ayfa. Sierra Leone, Senegal, ni Sierra Leone, everywhere. And now please watch this. Somebody called me from Nigeria last year. I remember very well. It was a man and a woman. When they called me, myself, they were crying. They were almost I didn't see. I was saying, "Omo wo hona sofo. Ya frere wo mo say ya kidnap ne ba. Omo wo mi so one boy one girl. Makan sasi mi wahada. Ya kidnap ne ba girl no sofo. Omo ne ba ne ka say ne ba ne isu say nanim ye twa nipa mi unity. Nanim ye twa nipa mi unity. Eti adie bia omo hia no omo fa mra. No mo frere mi na omo su. Omo frere mi papa ne say daddy. Me ba no afin we wie ne lock or afin we wie ne lock osa. Or kwako ye ne masters e ka wa bo wa kola no ho ne ba no say daddy I wish you can see, you know how Nigerians talk, or say I wish you can see my daughter, I don't want to lose her, I beg you in the name of God remind me, or say remember me and my daughter in prayer. And the busan say for how long now, or say 3 days no mu akola no na omo fun bere no omo fa e ye friend say or kidnappers for no so say omo call free police. Any bibia will be trying to ban it to nom their quality. ABC or Mopunano. So for Nigeria, is crazy. If they involve any police, they will cut the head of the daughter and send the head to them in their house. And they were all afraid. Or so for they called me, and I remember one word that came out of my mouth. This was the word: may the Lord show you and your family grace. Unyame onye woman, misi unyame nye wobano adom. Unyame nye wobano mwa. Unyame nye wobano mwa. That was the prayer I prayed. May the Lord show your daughter grace. But don't forget unyame ye ye. Ose sofo. Omo ejuma, omo ejuma penyini. The head of the gangsters, no? The kidnappers, no? Eba ya. Ose omo kidnappo, no? Not 3 days, no? No ni unge, no? Ono ni ba no se. Wane kwachi weba ye. And no chess any pattern a quiet so prison or say, get no crab bad spirit. A Tomon Pamon man and call. Yes, I will be home. Get any crab bad spirit, so for. And no much chill again, then the 9 and suddenly say car boot. And I jump yet to say 2 a.m. according to Papa and the Yerno. And no more jag any sin quantana be so. A mujini freak and him turn the church as a bad luck. For bad luck, call. No more jag any see her. Get any chance, say more, can't be come one in chain. So for Nigeria, so Ghana have born in Nigeria, dear. Are you serious? Obia can be a chairman, no matter because Omunim Sabia, Yasheda, and Yachachana to a two could jina, and Rania be boot to, and I see Ubi jina, ye, Nani Pano Fana to Kanim, Sane and on Wakana Kosem, no more bomb address na Pai didn't kufi. Nipa Panichere say, Nebani be drew fee 3:25 a.m. and Womachi 3, and the Nebane Breno. Nebana small can say, was so much a children of Sophia, your name, or Mudia, your neighbor, or Macatomani. Now we are so co involved, if you must keep now, Omo Beje, now Omo police need be an omutimi escape police for normal bar. Nipa no mokeda po no metweniti. 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Thank you, God of freedom. God, thank you, God. Of... me catch almost say, and ye be on your na ye ye. Make ya summa make me say a rade ye bushan we emwa. 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And then tell me, maybe cast us me at your prayer topic in your media, mammy. I ye be bon. We see, oh Lord, in times of my difficulties, show me grace. 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Erade mwa domo no so mammy. When I get to a certain place that me, if I, there will be no hope, me who say ready my pen, me ni will be a coming who come over the one, and radem what don't know so mame. Memory if you see Tuesday or China echi, ya yet 3 days fasting. Me canenra or China echi, ya be ya fasting, a banada, near you kuada, near ya yawada, yawada near the beba sorry, aya yibi, near mompai, ye catching a missa a radi. 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
0: 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Ye bari ye tru bebu abrabu mwa. 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
1: Amen.
0: Somebody fansa tu wakumasu. Thank you, Jesus. Thank you, Jesus. Thank you, Jesus. Thank you, Jesus. I want to pray for you. I want to pray for you. But quick one, let me remind you, Missy Yami Adama Benada Tuesday. We are all fasting for 3 days. You swear good, but this is a rat day. Yeah, ya dumb wate. Yeah, ya dumb wate. Everybody, ya dumb wate. Nebe bompa yen yamia doma branda no. I will read you need TV show and you to be your fast and anopa and you better know read you need TV no. Facebook, YouTube, no bompa ye. Adichini Wednesday, we quad down so your best and I your fast and near bompa ye. Adichini ya wad down so. 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
1: My God.
0: Everybody do money for free so we nya no.
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0: 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We say na wadi e.
1: Jesus.
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1: My God.
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1: Jesus.
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1: Amen.
0: Show us grace.
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0: Show us grace.
1: Amen.
0: Whatever that the enemy has destroyed in our life.
1: Jesus.
0: By the anointing of the Holy Ghost.
1: Yes,
0: oh God.
1: Jesus.
0: Who is the God of all grace, arise in your grateful power and show us grace and show us grace and show us grace and show us grace in the name of Jesus Christ. Baby, what do Abraham want to know yourself? What him? What do you say? I say, when Yamia was a son, Yama was a son, Sebre will be a quant to baby a quenny when Yamen and Casamawati. The Adawa Kuma Sonny, the Atitil, ever did to me. Emi kwain to anim when yamen sanctuary ne enter din famu abrabo in the mighty name of Jesus Christ. Now what you nyamenya wadom wate when yamenya wadom wate, may the Lord show you grace.
1: Amen.
0: May the Lord show you grace.
1: Amen.
0: In your marital life.
1: Amen.
0: Let him show you grace.
1: Amen.
0: In your relationship.
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0: 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Let him show you grace in your traveling. Let him show you grace in your health. Let him show you grace. When you meet to me, say I'm here, and say we are here. When you meet to me, you super. Then you are brand new here, near my new fruit. When you meet to me, be a crying. And me, who are be a ra. Nipa be a was wo boa. Say you unia. Aya wo ba. 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A wo yinani. When you meet to me, you are my. When you meet to me, be a crying. In the name of Jesus. Thank you, Lord. Thank you, Jesus. Something has happened in the spirit realm. Something has happened in the spiritual realm. Will be wood team when I ever so sad. One son when I ever so sad. When you make Kai Wate. When you make Kai Wate. When you walk Kai Wate. When you walk Kai Wate. And your messes Sawate. And your messes Sawate. And who said, oh baby, when you're never on fire. Who couldn't you ask him? Kiss court. Ah, baby, you do know. Will lawyer and park catcher say. A junior man, and here you be jailing 15 years. They make a wooden, they make a 15 years. I'm a monka. Now they're ready to see me in Cancheroni. 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A nippon if you say, hey, ye judge now will be my ubebuatano. 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
1: Spirit of God.
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0: With this seed of 30.
1: With this seed of 30.
0: Represent God the Father.
1: Represent God the Father.
0: God the Son.
1: God the Son.
0: And God the Holy Spirit.
1: And God the Holy Spirit.
0: Make Kasanano ubi wuti me. There is somebody listening to me. Asi bibiye tuwe frumo. 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Nipana mekan, it's like there is a lump in your breast. As a baby that will breast him. Doctors for catch will say oma new operation nya it drew tem gibit nya ye cancer. But me bomb pain na bibiye tuwe frumo. 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The 10 has left. Adiene free. Aye cancer nana ki di babe yo. Yes, adiene free. Unyami tu miya jawate. 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Heed by the anointing of the Holy Ghost, I declare. Spirit of God, let our prayer works.
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0: 6 7 now about 5 7 edine beba ni freedom ne beba ube hu freedom time print partners freedom time print partners eno ene beba number no eye 0595 0595 afibo 57 67 57 Yami Shrao. Me patro the second number we count. The second number we count. And also see ye 0244. Not wabo 115.
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0: 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No abo 115. Me patcho bo 618. 0244 115. Na wabo 618. 0244 115. Na wabo 618. Me bobiem 0244 115. Na wabo 618. 0244 115. Now about 618. 0244 115 618. You meet me a friend number. Who are dancing? So I send the man who WhatsApp number. Kro ya who testimony? I send the man who WhatsApp. Why? Yes, I am not send the man who WhatsApp. Me patcho the second number we come for number ni na. And also see a 0591. Afi bo 36 nebo 1818 me bobiem 0591 no abo 36 1818 me bobiem 0591 36 1818 betimi afre number we nso e ba church second na eje third number no And also see a 0591. Not Pachowabo, no, so 36. A fable 1819. 361819. 0591. 361819. Aha. The Pachow, the last number we so so. And also so a 0591. And also so a 36. No about 1820.

0: 0591 0591 1820 Kaiwo, obeyi nsopa efruso, obeyi nomi efruso. Everywhere in your life that you need help, and you know that man cannot help you by God, I declare that may you receive that help from God. 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
1: Amen.
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0: Mekai, it was very crazy pa.
2: Ebia won so odiano ABC ifia day.
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3: dear Lord,
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3: Forgive
0: me of all my sins.
3: Come into my life.
0: Write my name. 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
3: I
0: repent.
3: And I accept.
0: Your son Jesus.
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0: And my personal Savior. 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
3: For saving my life.
0: In Jesus' name.
3: Amen.
0: Amen. We will see or change your brain so better than car near Bompai. Why? Your friend, Pastor Bernardo, so I see Yamin Shrau, Nana Juana, then I watch in the Busumina, the winning Hunanin Shramau, and we used to demo. Amen.

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2: Weakness in prayer has made kings become beggars, and beggars are riding on horses. 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

chapter 20. Now Kaya verse 12 no a hopper. A bridge was a fatina in the now on to turn on was super bloody year my radius. All of a sudden, any of the catcher and the Amaya who do me and sat and then a barber on you, she said. Now, Kai, 2 Chronicles chapter 20, verse 12. Now, Jehoshaphat, Pajan, and Sadio Kai, and say, you're not coupon. 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

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I'll be watching.

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Remember, the will of God may not necessarily be the ambition of man.

0: 2 years ago, when the Spirit of the Lord told me, Benny, there is a way that he speaks with me. And the Holy Spirit can be very gentle, but when you want to be stubborn, he can be very rough. Praise the Lord. That is my relationship with him. So he told me, he said, I made you go to University of Ghana 4 years just to meet two people. He told me, I made you go to SSS just to meet one person.
1: Secondary school,
0: so don't project your certificates above my callings upon your life. That is the nonsense that will make you feel because you have gone to school, you must go and look for work. Remember, you were a Shushan boy. From that day, I never counted myself as anything when people are talking about degree, because he told me, said, you, it is a privilege and not your right. And I understood it. If you understand the principle of God, being all-knowing, it will humble you that you always have to go back to Papa and say, Papa, what do you think about this situation and that situation? Proverbs chapter 3. Come on. If you are clapping, clap for the Lord. Chris, if you understand this, God being all-knowing, when we stand in prayer and we call for prayer, you have a reason to quickly run and come and pray, because through prayer, you know the intention, the will, and the plan of God for your life. Most of us have failed, and we will continue to fail. And if we don't change our ways, we will continue to fail and fail and fail. Not because you are cursed, but because you are disaligned from your source.
2: Proverbs 3, verse 5.
0: Yes.
2: Trust in the Lord with all thy heart.
0: Because God knows everything about your life. Can you imagine Jeremiah having an ambition of becoming a doctor? Or Isaiah becoming a carpenter? How would we have heard about Christ? The details of Isaiah chapter 53. Because he knows things about the man who has come to propose you. Niobeka chose me pe, so young woman. Remember, God knows that person. How are they will just take advantage of you? God saw them. Are we okay? And it's a radia throw on us. It's a love letter of God. He wants you to know him. He wants you to know his ways. He wants you to understand him and understand you. So he said, trust in the Lord. Not with part of your heart, but with what?
2: All thy heart. And lean not unto thy own understanding.
0: Lean not on your own understanding. Amen.
1: Jeremiah,

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1: Continue for me please, verse 6.
2: In all thy ways.
1: In all your ways.
2: Acknowledge him.
1: Share in all your ways, Papa Driver. In all your ways, Papa Mercy. In all your ways, Mr. Caterer. In all your ways, Madam Businessman. Madam Businesswoman. And Mr. Businessman. In all your ways, Pastor. In all your ways, Prophet. In all your ways, acknowledge him. And as you acknowledge him as your source, as your help, as your protector, as your defender, he will do what?
2: He shall direct,
1: he shall direct your path.
0: Asam ne pompon suni. O si, e wo wadie nyina mu. We your software, we your carpenter, we your driver ni, we your mason, we your caterer, we your businessman and a woman. E wo wadie we ye nyina mu no. Hunu nyame anase fa ni die fa ma nyame na ono e no be church ne wakwa.
1: As human being we are limited, but God is all knowing. Sure, even where we are sitting, if we move and go to the top of this building, you will see far. You will see far. When you turn left, you will see what we here don't see. When you turn right, you will see. When you look at this place, you will see because you are on top of the building. How much more God?
0: Say ye nipa no, ye mposi ye fred, na ye kosuro ni ye tu ye nishwe benkum nifa, e po eni atoya ye ben mwe chini ya obiti demwa on huno, weni ben huna kwa kodru, nan kantum nyanko pon onim adie nyina.
1: He is omnipotent and he is omnipresent. He said, when you acknowledge me, in other words, I am for, I created everything. Ye nyaye wa demwe nyine ye nyamiya bodye. But as many who recognize him, who acknowledge him, those he called the sons and daughters. What you say? Into a sea kwa mu nyina mu no. Huno. Acknowledge him and he will direct your path. What does he mean? He is at the top. Inweka, in the things fall apart. He told his son Okonko Bibediki. Those of you who did literature. He said what the father will see sitting when the son stand on the tallest Iroko tree, he will not see.
0: Waye literature bafuno wabe kaisa asemwe ya inwe ka ekache neba okon kose bebia eja ni eja tifemwa ohunu neba ebe timi afro iroko diatintina kodru shro krampa enya dia neni behu.
1: God knows that in the next 5 years I must get to where Dr. Churchill is.
0: Nyankopon ni made nyina onim se bia emfie enum eda manim na twa se me ni Dr. Churchill Asia.
1: I know the thought I think towards you.
0: Mini madwene a madwene e fa wo.
1: Not of evil but good.
0: Enye boni na mum papa.
1: Bring me more chairs. To give you hope and future.
0: Sir, ebe ma wani da so ani awiye.
1: So God said acknowledge me.
0: Nte radi si.
1: Thank you sir.
0: Who me?
1: You are not all that powerful. I am all powerful.
0: We need to me na me wo to me.
1: I am all knowing. Yes. I know where I'm taking you to. You must get there in three years. You think you must be there in 1 year. If you want to get there, you will hurt yourself. I know the thought I think towards you. The thought is to give you hope and future. Satan also thinks something about you. He wants to hurt you and make life bitter at you. So as a man has come into your life as a young woman, as you are walking with me as a Christian, remember that your God, I am all knowing. Remember your God, I am all seeing. Nothing is hidden from my eyes. Just acknowledge
0: me.
1: This is my word unto you. Ben, acknowledge
0: me.
1: Christine, acknowledge me.
0: Christine,
1: see me as your God. See me as your helper. Bad things may seem to be happening to you. I have even made a provision for it. The good, the bad, and the ugly all will work together for your good. If you can trust and acknowledge me, in my plans, you must get there 3 years. The Lord told me in 2016, on the 11th of June, that for the next 5 years, make sure You don't travel, but build the ministry I have called you to. Don't travel.
0: The temptations.
1: Somebody can come to me and say, look, I have a church in Michigan. I want you to just come. I'm ready to take care of you, your wife, and your children, their school fees and everything will be fully paid for. Just come, relocate to America and manage the church.
0: I had an opportunity
1: to go to New York. One of them even went to my wife to talk to my wife, and then my wife told the person that, look, if this is a brochure, then my husband, because he knows what God has said concerning his ministry. You know, this was the time we were fellowshipping in the classroom. This was the time that I don't even have a salary. I was a big time businessman before call into ministry. And at this time, I have even moved my children from Montessori to Saito because I didn't want to say that says the Lord when God has not said, because you must pay your children's school fees, you must say certain things to get money from people. Oh, the prophet, you can get.
0: In all your ways, acknowledge me.
1: And I will direct your path. I, God, have planned that 3 years you must get to where Dr. Churchill is.
0: Lord,
1: please, can you stand up for me?
0: But
1: ambition makes me feel I must get there in 1 year. Then God has said 3 years because he knows in next year he is going to move this thing away and that thing away so that I walk peacefully and gently by his ways and his purpose for my life. But a voice and of ambition will make me feel I must get there at all costs. If I had not acknowledged God, what we'll do is that instead of going smoothly like this, I will have to jump like this. This is the way some of us, we are living our life. So something that must get us easily. You see, we are struggling. So we are moving. You remember when I wanted to get my own way? So I've called Pastenes. In actual fact, I don't need Pastenes in my path. But one bra praise the Lord. But in the will of God, I need not to go through this stress if he is acknowledging my path. So you see that in the natural plan of God, if I should trust him, I don't need Osofo Ben. I don't need Pastor Ness. All I need is that he will say, Ben, Wait. Sometimes when God, when you pray, Magade, Legrado, Shanama Ata, Rabado, Shanana Mahata, no be any kaka will share grade. Nebren so ye. Into a wuno nyame ain't ye won by boy. But a radin so chain, one more above for be instructions, say, look, go there, go and take that thing from there. So by the time you are getting there, remember you are acknowledging him and he is directing your path. At this time, doc, please come. I want three people. Yes, please, please, please, you can come. Please come. At this time, these are your classmates. These are your classmates. Remember, Faway to Omame, 2 Corinthians chapter 10, verse 12, sorry. At this time, this may be my classmates. This woman may be my classmate. We went to the same school. We completed the same year. They are growing. But the scripture says, for we dare not make ourselves of the number. Or compare ourselves as some commend themselves. We compare ourselves. He's my classmate. Okay? Sometimes, I'm going to be in the media. With the traffic, and I'm who my classmates be. Now, the way you share me, any the way I made ticket, I'm in sad daka, no. No, so I'm in sad destia, no, so I'm in corner. Now, dream, no. Ben, I am a classmate in the challenge, so 3-4x4. Now, later, I'm a friend, madam, from your kind, I'm in who say, seeing me driving that car, it damping his spirit. Ben, I'm going to be the name of the power, and I'm going to be the name. We dare not make ourselves of the number or compare ourselves as some commend themselves. But they, measuring themselves and comparing themselves among themselves, they are not wise. Okay? One more, what do you want to compare? What do you want to do? No, what do you want to say? No. Trust me, I say, when you're not suffering. Praise the Lord. Nyamia wundi mu no ni made nyina onim ne ebeto odaache no when we say wadamfo no ko onso ko ata ben dana medu ho o wasisi adan watoka when so ko waboni PhD oko waware oko nti wutidi pa sa se de mema bobo yi sanka wuti nyame die na nyame direct wo kwan a mema betriti wo de we a o metriti wo no. Or see, in all your ways, acknowledge him, and he will direct your path. Erade buame. Then you are going. Then you are going. Now erade yibie if you want more. Then you are going. Remember, you have 3 years. Ne wedi kan 1 year no. Obetimi edi kan 1 year, but what the 1 day? Obetimi ababi chano ho. Praise the Lord. Lord help me. Then you are going. Then Satan, no di bibia bloko. Oh, cannot be a blocko. Then you are acknowledging him. God, show me the way. Lord, lead me. Then you are going. Oh, God, show me the way. Lord, lead the way. Remember, I have arrived at my destination. My main can't say, Mincho. BVS University 2011. Acknowledge me.
3: Christine, woman.
1: See me as your God. See me as your helper. Bad things may seem to be happening to you. I have even made a provision for it. The good, the bad, and the ugly all will work together for your good. If you can trust and acknowledge me. In my plans, you must get there 3 years. The Lord told me, in 2016, on the 11th of June, that for the next 5 years, make sure you don't travel, but build the ministry I have called you to. Don't travel.
3: Well, you need that also do back who I feel 2016 when you make a chair, me say, and fear no matter when you know, and two coin number more as Safua, may they wash us, you know, Titi as a phone money in two coin.
1: The temptations. Somebody can come to me and say, look, I have a church in Michigan. I want you to just come. I'm ready to take care of you, your wife, and your children. Their school fees and everything will be fully paid for. Just come. Relocate to America and manage the church.
3: Temptations. Michigan. Instruments Michigan ho.
1: Oh, I had an opportunity to go to New York. One of them even went to my wife to talk to my wife, and then my wife told the person that, look, if it is a brochure, then my husband, because he knows what God has said concerning his ministry. You know, this was the time we were fellowshipping in the classroom. This was a time that I don't even have a salary. I was a big-time businessman before call into ministry. And at this time, I have even moved my children from Montessori to Saito because I didn't want to say that says the Lord when God has not said, because you must pay your children's school fees, you must say certain things to get money from people. Oh, the prophet, you can get.
3: In all your ways, acknowledge me.
1: And I will direct your path. I, God, have planned that 3 years you must get to where Dr. Churchill is.
3: No,
1: please, can you stand up for me? But ambition makes me feel I must get there in 1 year. Then God has said 3 years because he knows in next year he is going to move this thing away and that thing away so that I walk peacefully and gently by his ways and his purpose for my life.
3: Eradia kanu enfie mi ensai sanse onim se afi ba kwa da manim no obeyi sa ayi akwansidi emienu no afri ho na betimi anya no totrotro akomanim.
1: But a voice and of ambition will make me feel I must get there at all cost. If I had not acknowledged God, what we'll do is that instead of going smoothly like this, I will have to jump like this. This is the way some of us, we are living our life. So something that must get us easily. You see, we are struggling. So we are moving. You remember when I wanted to get my own way? No one said, so I've called Pastor Ness. In actual fact, I don't need Pastor Ness in my path. But when we bring me, oh, praise the Lord. But in the will of God, I need not to go through this stress if he is acknowledging my path. So you see that in the natural plan of God, if I should trust him, I don't need Osofo Ben. I don't need Pastor Ness. All I need is that he will say, Ben, wait. Sometimes when you pray, Magade, Legrado, Shanama Ata, Rabado, Shanana Mahata, no be any kaka will share grade. Ne brand so ye. Into a wono nyame ain't ye won pie boy. But a radin so chain one more above for be instructions. Say, look, go there. Go and take that thing from there. So by the time you are getting there, remember, you are acknowledging him and he is directing your path. At this time, Doc, please come. I want three people. Yes, please, please, please, you can come. Please come. At this time, these are your classmates. These are your classmates. Remember,
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1: Chapter 10, verse 12. Sorry. At this time, this may be my classmate. This woman may be my classmate. We went to the same school. We completed the same year. They are going. But the scripture says, for we dare not make ourselves of the number. Or compare ourselves as some commend themselves. We compare ourselves. He's my classmate. Okay? Sometimes, I'm going to be in the media. In the traffic, I'm going to be my classmate. Be. Now, the way you share me, any the way I made ticket, I'm going to be in the car. I'm going to be in the car. Ben, I am a classmate in the challenge. So, 3-4x4. Now, later, I'm a friend, madam, from your kind, I'm a moon, say. Seeing me driving that car, it damping his spirit. Ben, we be the Yamia Chamopa, Naya Diaz, ya Kachiru. Bakan and Yamedia. We dare not make ourselves of the number or compare ourselves as some commend themselves. But they, measuring themselves and comparing themselves among themselves, they are not wise. Yeah? One more, what do you compare? What do you want to do? Now what do you want? SSS is a one. No. Trust my tears, yes, when you're young, Safo. Praise the Lord. Nyamia wouldn't even know Nima Dina or Nim Yabatu or Dachino. When we say we're down for no call, also call. And a bend down a meduo. We were CC and I were talk car. When so call, a pony PhD. Or call. Waware or call. And 2 titty pass out. Said the mamma bobo ye. Sanka would ye yammy dee and yammy direct to Okaya. A
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1: Know your ways, acknowledge him, and he will direct your path. A rather buame, ye rather buame, a rather buame. Then you are going, then you are going. Now a radia ye dear if you want no more. Then you are going. Remember, you have 3 years. Near what decan 1 year no. Obey me a decan 1 year, but what the 1 day? Praise the Lord. Lord, help me. Lord, help me. Then you are going. Then Satan, not the Bibia blocko. Not the Bibia blocko. Oh, cannot the Bibia blocko. Then you are acknowledging him. God, show me the way. Lord, lead me. Then you are going. Then you are going. Oh, God, show me the way. Lord, lead the way. Lord, lead the way. Remember, I have arrived at my destination. My main can't say, Minchro. BBS University 2011. If you are in a phone, be chatter as chartered accountants. A binum SEC are dying. A binum to talk us. I mean, only an ana ya, say a war. And ke ya pa, and say, some profona may bomb pire ma one or talk us. No, what they are ba. Mean I'm a dedicating my own. Oh, praise the Lord. But let me tell you something. Those who compare themselves with themselves, a radia sem se won yin yan sa fo. To me, the energy and your devil. A bomba dedicate you on cast my own. But meaning one guy, he bought a land about 3 times a jiffin in seven. As we are talking now, still don't mean see that yet. But the brahma demo to a rather so catch a rather say papa tinemakwine. Nessie see makwine mameno. 10 months. Now made the mammy fee. Look, self ye now make him 1 seminar. Eh? Year 2 foundation January. By October. Me come see if you are crying, me chenka cry, enjoy me old rent. Now me di rent in every year. One time me buy, you know. Yamin Shramo.
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1: Actually, me near me. On me yiraya looter, a parking your manuko new house. Listen to me. Or see in all your ways. Why kwa mwenye na isa ni se nyame. O nimo wo. No nim ni awode ba ba ye no o say acknowledge him and he will direct your path ba bi akwan yesi no ba bi akwan ato ho ba bi akwan akwan no o be straight no acknowledge him and he will direct your path nya kan ni na wati ase ye Jeremiah chapter 17 then I end we will continue Jeremiah chapter 17 verse 5
2: Jeremiah 17, verse 5.
5: Jeremiah, it's a dun song, you mwenum.
2: Thou says the Lord.
1: Che nyame na obo wo no. Ni onwe wo no, osese ne Awurade kani.
2: Cursed be the man that trusted in man.
1: Enu mie ni oni po de ne ho to ni yonko ni paso.
2: And make a flesh his arm.
1: No de ne ho to ni ho nam so.
2: And whose heart departed from the Lord.
1: Na na kuma atwifie Awurade ho. Che ye mu bebre, we are disappointed, we are very bitter at people because we feel they have disappointed us. But let me tell you one thing. Said you were told to be a wuni sika obedi no. 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E told to be ono so na ho che no. I don't mean ba wo nchen be kan. Ewurade se fa wo to no so. O si hwe no me wo wie mu no. 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Of oba wo didi. He feeds them. Praise the Lord. 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E no nim ne wo don sa kokan ebe hawo. I didn't know when Jesus said, "I'm going to." Praise the Lord. If I were you, I would trust him. You move on, we are a testimony. Friday, I was telling the church, "Look, do you know the reason why you are getting discouraged in God?"
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1: All of us, majority of us, we have some form of godliness, but the one who ordained on, they're poor. Trust God. Have faith in him. He knows your tomorrow. I don't know for a worry and shenan, sir. I don't know for a jumasem and shenan, sir. The fact say, onim nye, ebemwe diye, no, doesn't mean say, you will not go through challenging times. Or say, many are the afflictions of the righteous. It's an answer, we are three ninya, one nam yami and the mutino. Okay? One other one say, mango embreye. No, to abu remuda. Anytime you have seen some collegian on my war to abu.

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When I was so low, ha, catch that one was there.

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0: 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Classical example. Emra all poor bed. 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But Yamini was a one of my bitch electric poles.
1: And a happy affair. 98.9.
0: So that the bed will stand on the pole and will not be electrocuted. Listen, God has armored you with every equipment you need.

listen tonight. It is okay to walk through these doors hopeless. I will accept it. That you walk through these doors with a sickness, I will take it. It is okay to walk through these doors depressed, I will take it. But what I will not accept is for you to leave this room with that. If you say, oh yeah, yeah, yeah.

Thank you, God, that every sickness has vanished, that every disease is running, and you are bringing life to every dead situation.

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98.9.

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0: Learn more at emory.edu.

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0: listening to Enichi Emre on a Happy FM. Like I said, no me wo aye. Let go. Ahoho empeni fo emi no el mincho. Well, we did it. Ahoho mau. I make come na misi edi. Let go. The boss is Ankasa. Anyway, that's just my advice. The building come up about the Chartered Institute of Human Resource Management. Make us say, you know, I'm paying for me, you know, I want to change our hasia. Many of more building come up. Me wa Eunice, Miss Eunice Tonya, and a Mrs., right? Yeah, Mrs. Eunice Tonya, our hasia, marketing and communications manager of the Chartered Institute of Human Resource Management, Ghana. Aha. O wa menche e wa hana efe so Dr. Timothy Kwabnaka Kari, committee member of the Chartered Institute of Human Resource Management Ghana conference kasi ene baso no no ye committee member baso afidye no enye asem kitwa mi msa emre mi momo akwaba empenifo mi momo akwaba di baha pie from studios
1: thank you
0: doctor to doctor my first time manya privilege that me interview me doctor doctor doctor
1: wow asem ben
0: kri asem ben kri asem ben my listeners, yo. Men say me mama and come also and yo. May start it with you see ladies first. Let me start with Miss Tonya, Mrs. Tonya. Misty.
2: Yeah,
0: baby be about code here. Misty, people are often described as an organization's greatest assets. Why is this more important today than ever before? I didn't see it me describing Crawford as one of the greatest assets at the organizations.
2: Okay. It's here for me. Chiang now. And it's for you. A casa. One bro.
0: Listeners, no.
2: All right. Yeah, can the man, a patch there. Since yeah, times are changing. Where you find that technology is where everybody is going. Into bia pedo ye bia technology no boa. Now, so here, nye pedo ye trade. Even though there is technology, even though there is support from every other angle, technology na ye kan hwansem, machines na ye kan hwansem no, nimpa no be operating. There's no way a technology be able to take the place of talent and our human beings or human resource. Inti there ye make sure that time bia ye ye nyema obe support nkrofuna wo ye ejuma mahen in different organizations no. Because yes, ye hu there, having the human resource is one of the greatest assets, because without them to operate the machines is not going to work. And you can't just come into a place and you begin to say, oh, things should happen.
0: But in this modern world now, organizations be aware, ye lay off staff, na fe machines, ni robots, na eye juma. Me no wahai, we live in the world, gruba, aya ya ti. Eba ne sa na, mo no mo fa ne sen.
2: Eshe swa, o ye nimpa no programming machine.
0: Enyo.
2: One. Two, machine also only the emotions of human beings. In cases where you need empathy or to be human, machine onto me here because on your human being. That's why at any rate, nimpa yede.
0: Nimpa yede. 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Okay, doc. For this also one young
1: choice. Nimpa chowe so unse eba machines nenswa. They say we feed the air wahi ah u ching ching ching ching mi u console yi and a microphone yi ubi abit mi atobi.
0: Okay.
1: Sebi da mo kase sebi. Okay. Mama me high radio, high wireless. But obi a bit me atobi. Into competitors na say Ghana I'm saying can poor about 73. Obi it me atobi. But nipa no sebi wo ye different. Wa wo ti here wo ye happy ni jimri. O dance into na wa ye juma ya che into dance. Ye nya obi o te se kebi. Ye nya osu e no buy pepe. Tina nipa ye the most valuable asset. Ye bit obi a bit me ato. E ai na ye kin. Subscription. Obi abit mi a subscribe to ChatGPT. Obi abit mi a subscribe to Claude. Obi abit mi a to console ibi. Obi abit mi a to computer. Car no BY. Obi abit mi a to bi. Nanso nipa na eye juma no de eye different. Inti nipa na eye the actual.

0: a competitive advantage mm-hmm. or the competitive difference okay. in organizations nipa no because software ni dey obi abit me at but then ema KB down so see me anything units anti wo cable with jume mo a obi din kan because software dey na abit me at but KB mo any be make jume and dey akone ni internet you can say nipa na here the most valuable asset in an organization.
1: Thank you very much doctor what you mo I remember so I had the Chartered Institute of Human Resource Management Ghana conference here about 2020 CC at the intense say at year 4 a fano adia e ho here doctor
0: me patcho hun say ohwe Ghana ha any baby a yedu ya njuma bebre AI be mo ni ade ade tesesenia me nua unit kan e no nothing ye kan AI ni wa ade ade ntina man for re fi say any panel na the most critical aspect inti denti e was say obi a fa ni serious no obi a de ntuma e bobo ya de an say e was say nipa oti nipa ase e oti nipa ase ya e na obi timi nipa aye juma inti obi bia so ye business owner o ye manager we jumim ana bibia main objective is see ejuma no e botaye any na do na ni suade hunu a on person mo achieving the next let's say 2 years 5 years or whatever nipa any e de ye until so timi tini passe na o tini passe a wetimi a influence behavior na wetimi de achieve the person wo achieve no enu ti na wo say so ye ejuma ni o ye business owner o ye manager and o ye HR near o basa conference because e hono ye be chere new trends are aba any send ye betini pass here topics be bro hono me be boa o ye HR near o ye business owner so be boa internet was say obi a
1: Doctor Meda so home some bra menu about units so happy 98.9 FM and HM regime dino was egusu a wuchi and see another way video to ha ye mwa kwaba ye ne a ye a penny for any din komo the garden conference baso at the human resource for my mem was at Uniso what are some of the key issues and the trends are mobile discuss it was Ajuma D as this year.
2: In fact, my ever discuss na the odor so pa I would like us to take a look at the areas and crofo time bia they want to know what's going on there.
1: Exactly.
2: The issues around labor law. Mm-hmm. Sometimes nkofo ejuma but one shut down ta say about ejuma na worry you know. What is the government saying about the constitution or
1: crofo?
2: Nejuma na ori yeno no nti yebeka sound and then also AI ya ka ho asem so yebenya discussions on AI and then we are going to be talking about a particular one and crofoso tambia when you are pass here discuss because it's happening to both men and women sexual harassment it's taking a lot of time
0: man wo hai we dwume too much
2: That's why we're having the conference, you know, to be able to educate people around issues like this. Because sexual harassment is not only when you just move in with a girl into secret places.
1: Okay.
2: Put the way you look at her.
1: And also harassment.
2: Yes.
0: But try the one say the way you move with the boy. I don't know what the way
1: you move with the boy.
0: But Mimfan can say, even po. Your third party sexual harassment.
1: Really?
0: Yes. Say you call lunch.
1: Okay.
0: Me a young man, I'm a baby. Me hear me husu ye. Me new be a me kona me nam. Now I be phobi we jumi mo. Who I be phobi? Now one no. Me come warm no ma yinti no. You call lunch a canteen a you be a ko didi no. Me meet you odi me gobe me didi. Now unso no jolly iti ho. Now mo here ye no ma mo harass me.
1: Yes, I'm on tete no.
0: It's a third party harassment. It's in the
1: third party sanity.
0: Yeah, it's harassment no. And you say that mo can be man. There be any be man unko a third party harassment.
1: Yunis, at no work na.
2: Yo,
1: it's a koru koru chi.
2: It's a fusu na so what I say the third party harassment.
1: Oh, pa. Are you true?
2: Okay, another topic I ever treat here: why people hate HR. A lot of times, echo company bia grofo wochi won pa ya HR.
1: Ono enu kwalo.
2: Yes.
1: Ono kwal.
2: Anti ye pede grofo tase no wonhu there. The reason why I want shut down to HR for us is because a lot of times HR for no na waye between the organization and the workers.
1: And the workers.
2: Sometimes taking some kind of decisions makes them unpopular. Because for the employee on the field there, e dey kabi mam, but e kabi ama organization. So that's why a lot of HR practitioners are being trained to be very, very fair and to ensure that my work biara or yeah, my obey okay for both the government or for the organization and even for the employee. Into why we hate HR is one of the topics that obey trend ankasa. So if you're an individual, if you're an HR practitioner, indecided there, a conference, no. I think you need to start.
1: You need to start thinking.
2: Yeah, it's not for only HR practitioners alone.
1: Okay,
2: it's for everyone.
1: Everyone. To the whole here, pa, what do beard and hushim na or to me a baby? My man call me doctor though. I say, doc, me mouse will be um. I tell us about some of the distinguished speakers and panelists that ombe participate. I was a particular event here on a conference here, baby.
0: Me paucho ye wo yeng keynote speaker. Honorable Haruna Idrisu, Minister of Education.
1: Wow.
0: No Bibiano, last year, no, I feel so oba because conference, no, here. Because of mine with the Nippon, the age, Nippon, the boom, and the editor crew. The HR force one year conference, be an HR so beba. You were Ura, James Ebo White, Uncle Ebo White, or in fact, topic now. Meaning about UNESCO and why people hate HR and they didn't go for a time HR. HR no,
1: okay.
0: No, because we are panelists and so Abedi Hunkomo to say Global Media Alliance for CEO Emma Wenani.
1: Okay.
0: And so Abedi Hunkomo. Apart from that, you were Dr. Stella Ejenun Boateng.
1: Oh, okay.
0: Deputy Commissioner, Public Services Commission.
1: Okay.
0: Onuna Obeka topic here, UNESCO in sexual harassment. Onuna Obabe. Deliver.
1: Okay.
0: Your speakers, baby. Your the Vice Chancellor of Methodist University. Your Professor William Babuatin Eba. Doctor Mrs. Ellen Hagan, CEO of Lenny Services Eba. Daniel Sedu, CEO of Omni Basic Bank Eba. And Inkofo Bipri panelists nso de Bipri Pinifo Bipri Eba. Omodi Omunim de Eni Omu Nyansa Eba Betaichi.
1: So I need here. I hope be here. Pa, to who here? I'm a pen. I just want to share. So now market to one. It drew. So I want so watch me. But let me come back to my lady again. Eunice, why should CEOs and business leaders make time for this particular conference? I didn't know CEOs any enyuma unes no. Womo nyamre infama sa particular conference.
2: The reason we feel there CEOs neither oba is because the training na. Obe Kodwo Hono is going to get them to really understand HR practitioners when you want your juma. And they make that sometimes HRs they present the unpopular, you know, decisions of the company. Until at the end of the day, you know, meanwhile, HR didn't decide to say that Onya approval from baby.
1: From the head.
2: Until based on this conversation, now the CEO begin to understand that sometimes if I delay in some responses, if I also don't ensure that the communication is done right, at the end of the day, somebody rather is the one that will be suffering the brunt. What HR practice now say, and also the fact that there will be policy makers coming, people from academia will be coming, other CEOs will be coming. It is an opportunity for them to even network with other, you know, leaders. Into or yeah, a chance at year more biara to be able to come and expand their knowledge and expand their resources, expand their currency. Currency says a relationship.
1: So
2: expand it into saying to mamba. Because last year you had over 500 people coming. This year, no, we are expecting way more than that.
1: But when you be or chief executive officer or your business owner or in BBR, why you juman for so many years of the wabin or you experienced into them person no. If I never can actually bit more conference or me be a hadada. So why am I going for this conference? Well, such a person and such leaders, no, what do you tell them? Because now you know him be a hadada. Why you all experience into no who need tia so time they must search people, then I'll catch you.
2: In fact, right now we have people like that.
1: Exactly.
2: But the essence of the interview here is yeah, you know, some of them are listening.
1: Exactly.
2: They really have to be there for this conference and participate in the engagement because there will be times for questions. People will ask questions that would, you know, trigger them to see that, hey, mami, yeah, me feel them minion, but sana, on shadan, yeah. And also, if they are also able to come, definitely it's going to get their companies to go be ahead. Mm-hmm. You'll not have these issues of people not being happy working with you, moving away and all of that. You will not have those issues.
1: Exactly.
2: And I'll be back to the bare minimum.
1: Exactly.
2: Into your Pahoncho CEOs and managing directors. One more modern one bra conference because what ba? Every year, even before the time, they'll begin to ask us when it is coming.
1: Okay. Memra doc, so doc, yeah, can you say no BT when you are register? What tin is here now? Can I come as a person register? A quam ben soon will be person register or by register. Once you are one munya and decide they say, or my banners, sancrophones, and Diana Doc or catch a woman, and when you almost sat in decide, he said, let's be part of this particular conference.
0: Me patro, one on person register now. First of all, your QR code I'll be to me as can. But how you read you into me, the numbers be to Jack.
1: Okay.
0: First of all, okay. www.chrm.org.
1: Yan tu ya bomo bobi ho chien.
0: www.chrm.com.org.
1: Okay.
0: And apart from that, no, your phone numbers are ubetimi akoso. No afre.
1: Okay.
0: Na winya. www.chrmghana.org.
1: Okay, Ghana kaho.
0: www.chrmghana.org. Obit call website niswa obinya ticket at all.
1: Okay.
0: And sana your phone numbers are obit me afre.
1: Okay.
0: Yes, 050
1: 080
0: numbers mean you ofra. Say your ticket now, person auto. Say your exhibition now, person will exhibit it. So, person will sponsor. Be a person you be on. On become as him natural. And also call your website. So, www.chrmghana.org. We know on our tour tickets.
1: Okay. So, Misty, remind us the date and the venue. And, Sena, what's that? Say, quite before I register. So, yeah, fine. Also, and count dates in the venue. No.
2: Okay.
1: And I've been
2: date, New Year, Wednesday, yeah, or by Monday.
1: Oh,
2: what's
1: your
2: Tuesday,
1: Oh,
2: on the
1: 10th
2: and the 11th.
1: Okay.
2: 2 days conference.
1: On the 10th and on the 11th. Okay. Tomorrow is 9th.
2: Yes. And the Orokodo War Alisa Hotel. Mowa North Regional.
1: Okay.
2: Until what about 8 o'clock? Once I be kahen. Registration starts at 8 o'clock. Program nankasano obe start at 9 o'clock.
1: Okay.
2: Until send coffee into my bantama. Program no be starting.
1: No, outside.
2: So that's why we want them to call the numbers now. Yeah, boss says yeah, no.
1: Okay.
2: To be able to register ahead. So at the moment you come, you can go and sit down.
1: Sit down. Are you
2: free? My exhibition no so oh yeah, pa ibimu ha win 2 man yen sponsorship. But opado baho since a domoroba. Unto one yema be opado showcase.
1: Oh, okay.
2: Bakunumbo modern na on fret.
1: Ekwanda hoa
2: to be able to exhibit products and services.
1: Okay. Let me give the listeners the number once again. 050-882-4058. 050-882-4058. Ofre number ya. Inquiries be regarding this conference. So no penny phone be ya soon. Edia ti u na on switch me idem. Etu anamon now dia baby na. Sani akan se se we de bem. Utu me a baby. My member doc, so doc, are there any sponsors supporting this particular conference this year?
0: Okay. Your headline sponsor, MTN.
1: Oh, okay.
0: MTN everywhere.
1: Everywhere you go.
0: No my son, I say my Adi Eba. Come on. That's MTN. Apart from MTN, so in Jumako be bring so as when you say.
1: Okay.
0: It be to say Volta River Authority for
1: my
0: son, I say. Gridco.
1: Gridco.
0: Ghana Grid Company, so as when you say. And ECG.
1: Okay.
0: Apart from ECG, so Omni Basic Bank, so as when you say. Ghana Airport Company Limited, so you say. National Petroleum Authority, so as you say.
1: Wow.
0: Ghana Gas, as you say. And I feel so Happy FM.
1: And so,
0: IETN, so most of my Happy FM, the YFM, and so as you say.
2: But I'm a pyramid can hold there. A week. Purified drinking water. So,
1: nice one. You apart from so, you made mention say, any HR from Kotin or Babi. Obi retains is here, or you're interested, or Pado Banobu Shiandi, or to register no baby, or
2: to register no
1: baby. On your HR person,
2: or Pado Bushiandi, yes, Pado Bushiandi. Open to everyone.
1: It's open to everyone. That is very, very nice. You want to be at the end conversation, but near you and say, finally, Mamenti, your final submission, Misty, I remember Doctor, so not time for finishing. My
2: My final submission by the say a team na it decided that oh Wednesday menya show them about ebian subeto ye ye nyama ye grado like okay. How to protect you from the weather
1: okay
2: into a besha why you'll be very fine
1: okay
2: and then it's gonna fall nsuta na workman to two no no workman to cry be by war banana nsuno on how one okay those who are exhibiting so yeah making sure that they are also protected into what one nyama about onya adoba baba say
1: okay
2: into aside from that no nanka pandemic a day numbers na abubo number no do nti say ye be ko biom apotobo number no biom na ko fun sheda wonhu yeah how they need to be able to connect with us and also the fact that a wide range of people are coming for this event nti sometimes a bit me share word of wo sometimes a bit me share wo new employer wo because HR fun na woro ba ho no sometimes na bia e obi a e Christmas packages. This is the opportunity to come and meet the HR experts. No one that handle all this Christmas.
1: Very important. Yeah.
2: So just show up and be able to connect with the HR people who make these decisions.
1: Exactly.
2: So that Christmas hamper na epe dey no no. CIHRM conference will help you to bring it to pass.
1: Okay.
2: Masem nasa.
1: Yeah, that's it. My member doctors. Doctors will finally doc. Final submission on this particular live conference.
0: Me pacho. Let me say. Marketing for the car, not BBS.
1: The venue once again is
2: Alisa Hotel,
1: Alisa
2: North
1: Hotel,
2: 8 to 4 p.m.
1: Okay, not bridge, 8 to 4 p.m. Timunshan and so, and for Emma and I just said, and it drew her much to me. Baby, me first, like I say, and for my Mahohoe, and me hostie, Omo Ewa Hase, Mrs. Unistonia, marketing and communications manager of the Chartered Institute of Human Resource Management, Ghana, and I feel Dr. Timothy Kakari, also a committee member of the ISCIHRM Ghana Conference, Babe Basso, you also a committee member. I'm paying for me that one, send more time, Kakra.
2: But
1: am I happy? I mean, I'm always there, Bishia.
2: Thank you very much.
0: All right.

0: 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Shout eko Edi Ama. Police Officer Agatha Odro Adams of the National FPU Social Center. Let's go. Officer Agatha Odro Adams, it's your birthday today. Happy, happy birthday to you. This one is coming from Pastor Boateng, wishing you all the best that this life has to offer. So, Police Officer Agatha Odro Adams, happy blessed birthday to you. Sanity. Yamin Shawate. We every pastor. Nana could you watch in her and a call at your mouth. Enjoy your birthday. May God richly bless you and protect you.
1: Special delivery.
0: Yamin Shawate.
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0: Yes, I am the Chimre and we're happy in 98.9 FM. Sansu, Wawada. Lady Georgina Ajemfra, it's your birthday today. Hey, if you're Ajemfra. 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Special delivery. Oh, if you're Georgina Ajemfra, aka Gina Gina. 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Happy, happy birthday to you, G. My little sister. 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A blessed happy birthday to you, Georgina Ifia Ajemfra, aka Gina Gina.
1: Let go.
0: Enjoy your day, Wati. 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No more Yin Che, no Akumaso, Hedin and Bremma, Wajina. If you are Yamishida, deliver.

Yes, indeed. A happy 98.9 FM. 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Now we are on the 3rd of next month, that is July. A basic Friday, yet in a wake keeping, a basic so a worker so as Abraham Town Park no, a ho, and a wake keeping no, a becosition so Friday, 3rd July, at a casua as Abraham Town Park, a ho, and a becosson. And I mean, I do my ne Saturday, meme day this one here, 4th July no, and on a burial service no so a becosu and kasa. And no so becosu a year casua as Abraham Town Park no so and on a burial service no ebekoso. Yamidia Domani Kwesi did this year 5th July. And on a Thanksgiving service no ebekoso na seda sumno ebekoso at the Salvation Christ Healing Church. Salvation Christ Healing Church. And also was Abraham. A wakaswa hona and a ebekoso. Sena mekedi kano. Oba peni Christiana Cheisua ama. Aka Jabunye. Oba peni Christiana Cheisua ama. Aka Njabunye. 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Unya 75 years. Unya fi edioson enum ansana wakanchine eguye. Ne yin shisheno. Ena kwabna metimo. Eddie amount. See, another way, feeding a two idea may sound so I go through Eddie amount. The food arrangement in the may add my Friday, 3rd July, wake up in Bekoso, a worker so as Abraham Town. And I feel so, Yamay Adoman, Saturday, it is one of 4th July, no burial service, no so, actually, so, a worker so as Abraham Town Park, and as well, Casua as Abraham Town Park. So, and the burial service in the Becosso. Now, the following Sunday, no, AFV July, no, the Thanksgiving service, so, Akosso, the Salvation Christ Healing Church, the Salvation Christ Healing Church, a work as well as Abraham, and a Becosso, the Shannon, so, now, once you wait to me, I had a bay, a bunny, a tie, a year, or by penny, a cheap. 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

0: I see your life is sweet like Doremi, because you fine like Joromi. 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
1: Please, will you marry
0: this one he calls Akroma. Happy 98.9 FM. Sound sound Akroma. 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

0: Awodie bi wonpa sɛna nso ne sii twedie ɛde awa papa Sam kisi sɛ give me chance let me be with you
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0: let me be with you baby 98.9 NHM radio give me chance and let me be with you by Sam kisi

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And a Monday, 8th June, year 2026. Any chamber, Jimmy? Yes, sir. Chassian Uncle. And okay, say, Promo Antoine, Sammy Pajami Mo. Near the happy sports, bro. Oh, we glorify your name. You special praise coming from Pastor Eric Owusu.

Midiane Michael Kwabena Boa Mede Usi Heya Fremi KB Nami Adoma Ochna Bnada Tubesan Suishia From Anapano Kronko Pimse Premo Betu Any GM Rich Medi Medi Bebro Have a great day. Next is Happy Sports Ebasu Sisiya.

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1: 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For property owners, we say think safety and decent income. And for businesses, we say think funding before projects.
0: Ghana for Madam Hisense ni o. Ye ka Hisense ya. Mwamu nimse eye home appliances ya. Efe. 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

0: Boss numero
1: It varies. Since 2006, I think they were given, was it $50,000 or $80,000 for appearance. It has then it went up to 120 at a point, and it came back to 100. It has been pegged at that 100 for quite some appearance. Yeah, it's the same thing. We haven't changed. We haven't changed it. Some say because the CD has become stronger, we should increase the. And we said no, we're not going to do so. If the CD had become weaker, would you have said that, okay, as a result of that, you should reduce the dollar so it gives you the same CD amount? You will say so. So if the CD has become strong, we commend government for making sure that our currency is strong, and you would continue to take what it is that you take, the CD equivalent of what you are supposed to take in the dollar term.
2: The Black Stars. It will be difficult to take our supporters from other domain. We are restricted because of the nature of this particular World Cup. It's being held in three countries.

0: And we're playing our first match in Canada and then moving to Boston, from Boston to Philadelphia. And the cost of transporting, feeding, accommodating each supporter is, I mean, beyond our means. We say we are being fiscally disciplined. We cannot, you know, spend our money in that manner. The cost approximates for each person to be fed, accommodated, transported, and all that, to watch the games, tickets, and all that, is estimated at almost $11,000. And so, how many can we take? So, we're concentrating mainly on the supporters' unions. They have a tradition of following the team to different places. They've been here to the UK, they've been to Germany, and they are registered members of the supporters' union. But what we're doing is we are procuring tickets for Ghanaians in the diaspora who want to attend the games. And so if you want to attend the game, you will get a ticket to attend the game. And so we have organized our chapters, our Ghanaian citizens in Boston, in Philadelphia, in Canada. And so the tickets that we have purchased, we would give to them to be able to watch the match. If any of you want to travel across and get tickets, I think that there's a way we can manage for you to get tickets to watch the games. Thank you.
1: Not yet. We are in the process. We hope we'll get it soon. Because per the Justice Jamefe Commission report, the schedule of things which government issued a white paper on, the expectation was that by now the ministry should have been in possession of those funds to enable us start some processes. So we don't get the repeat of some of the things.
2: Please.
1: Yeah. Well, I hope and pray that the last time I met him, he told me everything was ready. He was just waiting for some documentation from the office of the president. Because, you see, releases go through some processes. First, the FA, which manages the team for us, will bring us the estimates. And then the Ministry of Sports and Recreation will look at it and put a covering letter on it. If there are no issues, if it covers virtually every area or operational area, a covering letter on it and forward it to the office of the president, attention chief of staff, who will then also take you through the processes. And once the office of the president through the chief of staff is satisfied, now a letter is written to the minister of finance and copied the sports and recreation ministry, authorizing the release of funds to the ministry of sports and recreation to perform a particular function. So that, those are the processes. So we are still waiting for them. We haven't received a letter from the Chief of Staff Office on behalf of His Excellency the President of any authorization to the finance.
3: We are super happy that we found our man. We are very grateful that he agreed to come, even though the terms were not what he would expect. But one thing that he's always said is that he feels he has unfinished business here with Ghana. And that is the biggest motivation for him and his team. And for who he is and for what he has achieved with Ghana, we firmly believe that this is not Matra Makwe. He knows our food, for which reason we firmly believe that we have the right man in place, we have the right team.
4: That is a blaster. Praise the Lord.
5: Hallelujah.
4: Ghana, ye nyina agye to mo say blaster na so as of wash much. What am I going to say?
5: Yes.
4: And so say Lazarus to me, sorry for you, for
5: Jesus.
4: Now, and then not plaster.
5: Yeah.
4: And to myself, but you know,
5: yes.
4: Yes.
5: Now, when you listen to the prophecies going around, it suggests that the blaster is dead and is in the mortuary. But if God or Christ was able to resurrect Lazarus back to death, then he should bring blasters back to life.
4: Amen.
5: Amen.
4: Now, my brother in Jesus Christ. Amen.
5: Amen.
1: I see us being ready by the time it's time for us to play our

0: first games. Oh no, we should be hopeful. This is a World Cup that I believe I see us doing well. We may not have the best of players as we had maybe in some based on they playing together for some time, but we still have what it takes for us to go very, very far. Maybe possibly even win the World Cup.
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4: Ladies and gentlemen,

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afa Mexico three nations when they hosted the 32nd edition of the world cup so nim say world cup ni ahyase 1930 yes 1930 ni ahyase world cup na se ti ache yi pa emfie nan bia ni ebo world cup no I 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

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Who could draw back as a papa and one brother? 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I watch as far as he was. Not just when young group on bus a yard on one. Would you only be as a man or no? 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
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And to me, be for silence, and not to me, it will be a walk up pains, walk up my near people. Then it does what son, one friend. If you want to come, mommy for papa and number and children, and that watching you on the 9th June, Papa Bettenassi, best son of say, you are no pa. 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
1: 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A simple word, sin a secret round. Emma will come with secret editor. And there will be secret at Waka, you know. And then I'm a Yalia born and they want to mean solely. And the Yalia Bubu be academ. And the doctor Saba say, Sir, what did a boy have by him? What did to me, sir? I've been with ya. And what did the ones of what your shenanigans? Send us some macato, so when you defo, when you defo, me say, why you have ballas, for the habine, for you so habine. 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It is a wood TMIA. Fred Dr. Saba. 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

ɔkyena yɛ Tuesday no ɔkyena yɛ on the 9th. On the 9th June 2026. Me bot me to mira ne ma kire esie no. A year will be say Yalino or the Abatos when one would be called Oboa. Obia Quato Yalian is a woman break up so be. Na yana a dear Bakwa Yan, a young one Wabrabom is a woman free tree may you be. Yalina will come on. Say you soon sum Yalia di Wadi or Toma one year to do. Bessanus say. And yes, Simbia Sri Trubian a doll, Fasadi and two cottages. And yet, a Simbia Sri Trow, Bian a doll, a Sibi where Sri Trow the information, a Sibi where Sin a Sri Trow, and my own secret editor. And there will be secret of Wakayano, and then I'm a Yalia Bonnet, and they want to mean Solly. And the Yalia Bubu be Academ, and the Doctor Sabase. Sir, what did a boy have I wanted to mean, sir, Abemudia? A radi de hon safwadi a shenin sa. 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A dear crown away you will be a wood to me a toy alibi say the amount. And now no obini will be kasai. Ewa light, light you. Light keke. We say there be men I met last week, and to one out this week, and the dear Casacasa beto mummy in Tem or Bani or Bow. Mammy, what do you mean? Where ye issue your to me toyalia, your to me a quatu be dressy bubuno. 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But nipanye. 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Papa, you'll be here, you. And what you'll be here, and I just send me Bweminia. And then, minimum be a cockroom or cock cantamanto or cock of funny yoma, and was she a bodemni, and what ye bodemni not to you, and na bra bunny now collapse. What did that see a brand one across one? And the doctor, some of you soon summa jumo ya balis, say. Sir, and no more fums was soon ama washia, say. Sir, and no more fums was so. 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Do you hear me say that what china or better nancy? 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

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Will be so quaint, you're a quaint. What Tom, Yelly and Unia, no drunty, Fanam Banoka can afraid. Messi, when you're divo, when you're soft, or you're herbalist. 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No papa what na say? Say no say. 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By 6 o'clock no papa what na say? Me say wonyi bibi ni won. Who got to so be a ye and yet trow? Messi Esica for home or more my gun and won't be in one is a great. Will be in one is spiritual father. 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A cow bread, you man, quadian, can we be as soon your man fat? Who tear me, Miss Woodian and Yalu? But what Italian now, why? 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Promise them fed Ned Jalof to Tibaka. I say what I did to Sabatakali. Put Yemia, for number when a friend. I didn't know we are Papa Mani Panini Pani Bonini Chauka. We are Papa Mani Pantasan Kanipa, Nipper Hundia, why ye? Now so no one Boni Chauka. And now, baby, Timmy, Bemma be with Sia now, what Bonahoka, what bre? Some in Fifrika crew, Benio, then word your name, my Bemmy. One tin with you, and the Bemma no cramp in any machine. And the Bemma is one in a crass. Dr. Saba say, Yanwan is saying, Ami, I will see what if I call what to Adia Sodia, what dear friend of Kaka, I have been what to me, what I bemo. The guy said, Baby, a terminus would deep for me a minimum. Over Quani Demono, a habine, a wacky carbom, what did you soap, and a new jolly, Mihuna, Minamim Bunu, Mihuna, me judge you with me, as a soft punk, a wink, as some pie bon wobble, red watcher. And now, baby, a soft in the druno. Well, yea, I be before, yad yabak when I say.
The moment I'll be what you say, will you be near the car judge? We are judge or dada. Your show appearance, new behavior, near the car, buatain dada. 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Friend Cecilia, will be this system million quad an account to me. Can't sign up 60 million out the oka. 10 million go nibi 10 million. 100 Ghana mark mark 10 only be. Never talk with yourself. You will ask a when you be 10 million boom when she be that. And so you can't say, do my dear, where you are. Will be team what Tom, my dear, when you see Dr. Saba say. 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

0: 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Dr. Saba say.
1: How you say?
0: This is not the time I trust. Okay, so we waste your time when you maybe more. I saw a general on page, a general counter. It would tear me up. Wabra bonaya nunache. 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And to the woman is a woman for number no wa freno. The trust of what you would do for me. Nini popeja wabra bono de go for mama wati. Number is 0249217453. Who tell me a person some product in the use? Me say what ton yen top papa say be pepper take can be for petrol shop on any mo. Boni be a what ton a dey now punk off here. Wanu so be see wetin anadro. Na what did that? Na what ton a dey for yen top be mo no. Be je petrol can be repeat what? Ni yen she say what? Say that dey be try that dey mo dia. Say bibi wo wi asem ko ade a. Ani echi wade be can be bi. Na ni pe yin go be go ase. What done will be new about the one? Will be team one to train who I want to mean not that. Papa said, by Jip, or your friend is saying, Tinasi comb summoner, maybe Tinasi comb summoner, by Jibby, no use what? Now, no bones are habit will to me woman. They said, the dear me used to Tinasi comb summoner, and the Muslim way you do. I want the Muslim say, send any panam or empty papa. 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
0: Ablantia Sport opposite Ah, to your friend and you may have picky course on offer number nine busy and call for a friend. I was quack or so a friend. Why? Naminka. Also, Uber Timmy Abba Ahumanoso. Yeah, you know, but DNT I met also and go foot to foot to Gunipeniacho. One more day, Abana and Tomoko Manimo. Here you boy in same one pie, dear Napimpim, dear Tian, yet here. Pass the ban on ye. Number no. Number is 0244 50 9798 0244 50 9798 Way a number of fry, you do better air, near no wakasa. Problem ben, no a dear Nama Ubre, a dear crown opposite Brady Bowne Fuso, and no better me afresh an ambay. A studio live fry, you do better air, no wet work how, feeling comfortable. One tongue, we only win yan would rot Mese problem bi a wo kɔmu aba asase wesu na wurade de ho nsafo amankɔfo but location na wunya nyaaye me pastor aye amen frashe nkɔfo frashe na frashe number ne nyɛ collector ye mfa ntudwa so papa ne personal line so a aye 0249217453 0249217453 Lie, I'll bet to me, Freddy Abahoman Sunye. O fry ever pick a war, eh? Nay, you know what to change, come on. A 0244 50 9798 0244 50 9798 0244 50 9798 O fry, you know about your O fry, me moody. A DNA how? A DNA quadanda. A DNA wapinis here. A DNA titty wabrabum crow will be someone's an old crop, but yet they will be as a And the real sinner you want to the stairs, so what to walk around here will be the way you hand a mamma and say 98.9. And could be fun again a girlfriend of four bansura toss a tray. No one couldn't to China and the Japadi and the Tetrama. No one two at Nippon window moon fast and financial from blue. The obedient you. Fra number any and one cassa. Number is 0244 509798. 0244 509798. We are ready, ever found near what fra, man fra si, aya frebraso, frebraso ni any one casa, aya live program, missy, and they on the 8th June. Wachina yami aduma, wachina ye Tuesday, brother, and they Monday, wachina ye on the 9th, and they on the 8th, 2026. And then you record your live program.

0: 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One found was any pana one dinner terminal. 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Will be two at them. 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Or why a common. Because Tetino, Nanka, one and why so no penny beddy now batinum? One and why so no penny beddy now batinum? Ha, wumwa dear, Yantina mawa, ube dear, and any wee, Bene. And quite the sage as Ukrania, the atri numo ebiari, O buoni ho. Ya tradia tura, and utina na ya bre. Internet doctor Sabasa, why ya fool so be a many of my being young quaya? Why ya fool so be a mahumbi riawa? A dead watcher ye Tuesday, a dear no problem, a dear no quadanda, a dead watcher ye on the 9th June 2026. Bra, no share abrabonim. Say ya on fum swa, or what you yama? Say it's sebio, umbi, and that's so be, and now bon hopa, and so on walk and throw. Jibba pan a number. Number is 0249217453. 0249217453. 0249217453. A cabret ye bin me time also. Casa tentin toda you. Trebejo yatinamapo. Shannon's what? Mr. Shemachinamin didn't tin a trim you, Nunam, Unia Buafo Abrabodimo. Nanka one year deep, but we didn't see you. Unia Lizzy Wabrabon, I didn't tin our bressa. Mr. Bruno ne yala pass a brandier sport opposite what? 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Here, pictures. Who are you crow coffee on to me? On to me, Nidi. Why are you moja? I'm crowing you. Mr. Adriani be will poke us on. You know, Fedrian in free fear, my and then he pass a lie. Yes, Salai Tradriani. One that catches a bibino. Hey, and Opa could boon what and Opa could dinner tem. And we issue a drum, and a bosom, and a mammon on Tiwaka, and we found who, or Bonnebera, what did he patch? What da, what da? Happy affair, 98. Now, one fair drum and mobra. Now, dear, we'll seminar. wodi asole na okɔ wo twa ntutu so dudu na da asai wa wo na tetene ne abra bɔde na kristo fo mo jeje sa a yesus jeje wate edi ntia bi ko wote wo kwa Dr. Sabasabas or Dasabas Eba Center, no say. 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It didn't pay for Sika Moja, Sika a home. 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
0: 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I was as he was so seed. What could any more brabomo? What to walk trow? Now the dinner can we do my dinner and can farm out? Give up on a number. The secret to our brabomo. A nipa cassenti. A young Nessica for Moncasa baby. It before says he can even be in the secret at Chadawano. Now what you would do? Woman Casau. Because Nipan yet, Sikanini, Sikanina, Nam. Oh, Pasha, what do you go on there? Sikani, eh? Sikanini, Sikanina, Nam. Woman, a ship boom. Sikani, grand person, a Baba Gako, what he any. Because Baba be a secret to swatch any. What do you call? Says Sikanin was any secret in it. Eti minim fie bi wo Medina Medina side of self ye no go do a e fie ni nipa ntimo e ye abuburo se abuburo se den wo monko na wo fie ho abuburo wo tu se nipa ni nimfom wa yesu sum aduma eti dede me duo me hwem woni dim ai ye sifie dia ma mmuburo eti sabre ye yesifie dia ma mmuburo ni nipa na kasa no ene ni fie wo wode ye Yes, six story building. My brother, who needs to come see a mom? Why, Jesus, soon you man, it is a sending paper, brother, call any more, Brabomoa. What one old judge in a wood judge in who you call one to a quack? Would you any kaya, Bob, brother, or Tiana, or Tia? Give up on a number. Messi Papa say, what the Taliana wire, Freno? What tongue yan top Freno? 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Yalia bin a kawase, a yasun suma namunemu, would the Yalia de Chinemfa, Dr. Saba said. Freno, not on an intuition, come on. A cup of bread, you 11 o'clock on abo. Well, fuck us on this. I'm number 12 to 1. Number is 0249217453. I won our power, friend. What? Power, Wally. You want me to cook him? Papa, they say, whoa, pa, dear, if you will. Oh, Bob Branum Peso Bebra, Yadin Crampine, and a yard, dear Edima Senipano, Yadin Crampine. Let me be some son and crampano to me, Benum was in crampa, who's a crampa bre? One was so bizu, who chan crampa this is from. Say what ni hidden him for my own coda, a bewu, but on the debia no pursuing enjoy will be all. And dear one coffin, Brabo per se, ya yard or yard, dear man, no ye, none coffa chawa, dear, Yadin crampa. 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Will be all pem wa will be one. Ye dingura a si will be so. And now say ye won't be a fifi wabe. Send me yao say whatever. Womon mre. 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Two meaning free form, Adrian and one young free form, or no from Medria, a penny Driano, no, no sooner be joy. And here, when you people are Brabuma, eh, who are Juma warriors to be your calling him? 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